still getting some people hitting me up for these Disney tickets tomorrow morning with Gina and Frankie. Also, 4 p.m. with myself, Chino. It goes down again on Channel 93 to get you hooked up with Disney's 70th celebration. So much fun, man. Sienna Spyro, Diana's Hill.

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One lucky parent's going to score a $1,000 family night out at the movies. Big stuff right there. So hit us with the talkback. 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

0: 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I know you're trying to get these tickets for Disney. You're an hour late.
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0: tickets, Gina and Frankie. Yes, we still have your Disneyland tickets for you.
1: Third week in a row during that 8 a.m. hour every single morning, you're going to get 4 tickets into Disneyland. So tomorrow morning, 8 a.m., make sure you're listening in. Channel 933. She's

So The Mandalorian and Grogu won the box office this weekend, debuting in the number one spot with $102 million over 4 days. I went twice. I absolutely loved it. Obsession came in second place. Michael keeps on going in third. Devil Wears Prada 2 and then Cheap Detectives. Those are your top five in theaters this weekend. It's going to be a fun summer in the movie theaters. Channel 93, Zara Larson, Midnight Sun.

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Shout out to Laura out in San Ysidro. Got the 4-pack of tickets for the San Diego County Fair. Look, fair season is upon us. Always a great time out there. And some great shows, too. Jump on the fair's website. Grab your tickets, man. 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

0: Channel 93, some Usher and Pitt right there. Shout out my girl Val, who also took today off. Lucky, what are you up to?
1: Not much.
0: Not much. Doing nothing sounds amazing right now. You'll do nothing to your favorite song. Got your Sabrina Carpenter house tour on Channel 93. 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

Happy Tuesday. It's Channel 933, San Diego's number one hit music station. I'm Kayla. Hope you had a good day at work. I know it was probably rough, especially after a three-day weekend, but you made it through, and I'm here to get you through the night. I'm here till 11. We're doing Harry Styles' American Girls.

She's been teasing her V Deluxe album and telling us what we can expect when it comes to the themes and the types of sounds that we're going to hear. But she's not giving us the release date. Doja Cat, when is the release date? We're doing Gorgeous on Channel 9.

0: 93, San Diego's number one music station. All right, tell me, who is someone that can't be trusted?
1: Postmates scammers can't be trusted.
0: Postmates scammers?
1: Yeah, I was doing a delivery, and they knew where I was going soon. And so she was like, you know what? A customer is calling to complain about you. We're going to need you to pull over and verify your account. We're going to need you to take a picture of yourself, and we need to make sure that you're the only one using that account. So they sent me a link, and they're like, here, log into your account through the link, copy the link, and send it back to me.
0: Ooh.
1: So I did that, and they got into my Postmates account, and they got all my money that I just made that day.
0: I'm sorry, girl. You gotta be careful.
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3: 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Otherwise, a pretty decent ride farther south while the northbound side is wide open. Also, things are looking really clear on the 5 freeway, north and south in between Chula Vista and San Clemente, and no problems to report on the 15.
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Tomorrow we're back with your chance to win Disneyland tickets. You have two chances. One at 8 a.m. with Gina and Frankie. And then again at 4 p.m. with Chino. 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

I watched the entire season of Off Campus on Amazon Prime over the weekend, and I have to admit, the rumors are true. It's just as good as the summer I turned pretty. It's like my new obsession.

0: it's Gina and Frankie. 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

Leon Thomas and Chris Brown on Channel 93.3. Oh my God, Chris Brown's reaction to Ray J getting knocked out in the fight this past weekend was hilarious. Did you watch the fight? I mean, Ray J said that he started practicing a week before he got into the ring. Like, what did you expect? Of course you got knocked out.

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Like, I didn't rest at all. It was cookout, after day party. Then I went to the fair. It was a lot going on. Shadow 933, I'm Kayla. Appreciate you for hanging out tonight. We're doing Zara Larson.

0: Channel 933, San Diego's number one hit music station. I'm Kayla. All right, tell me, who can't be trusted?
1: Man, who can't be trusted? Number one is my 7-year-old son over here telling me lies, telling his teacher didn't tell him to do homework. I can log in and see all the homework he's got. I don't know why he's trying to lie. Number

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1: My dad, he likes to eat oranges with garlic powder.
0: No.
1: I'm not playing. He does that.
0: What is his name? I have to have words with him.
1: His name is Joe.
0: Joe? You need to be locked up for that. I'm sorry.

0: 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Yes, we still have your Disneyland tickets for you.
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1: All right, and beating Doja Cat by just a couple of votes, Olivia Rodrigo is taking song number one on our top 9 at 9. 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

93.3. Did you hear how Hooters is trying to rebrand as this neighborhood family-friendly restaurant? They even switched up the uniforms and everything. They're less showy, more covered. But to be honest, if this rebrand is going to work, I think they need to change the name. Because anytime anybody thinks of Hooters, you know what they're going to think about.

0: cooking it up. 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
1: The videos of Taylor Swift and Travis Kelce at the Knicks game over the weekend are going viral, and they're so adorable. Travis Kelce getting drunk, chugging beer, falling asleep on the sidelines, and Taylor just sitting there smiling like a supportive girlfriend. Channel 933.

0: Channel 933, did you hear about the Lyft driver that accused two girls of making a mess in his backseat? And he posted this photo of fries and milkshakes spilled all over his car. Turns out he got that from AI. It was like an AI-generated photo.
1: Yep.

I went all the way to LA for the LA County Fair this weekend, and I don't regret it. It was worth the drive. It's Channel 933. I'm excited about the San Diego County Fair that starts June 10th, and we actually have your chance.

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And then set us as that preset so you can take us anywhere and listen anytime.

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2: Okay, are we all feeling refreshed after that three-day weekend? Or are you hungover from the barbecues? It's Angelina, the new hit list. Either way, it's time to kick it. Discover some new music. Hit us up with your requests on all socials. I'm at Angelina on air. We got to kick it off dancing, though. I love this one. Harry Styles, American Girls.

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1: House tour from Sabrina Carpenter. It's Angelina. We are the new hit list. This is one of my favorite artists I discovered on TikTok. Bella Kay. I love it.

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1: Taylor Swift, Elizabeth Taylor. Shout out to Drizzy climbing the all-time ranks. Yeah, he just tied Taylor Swift for the second most number one albums in Billboard 200 history. It's the new hit list.

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1: You want to hear something? Hit me up on the Gram, X, TikTok. I'm at Angelina on air. Getting blown up for this one. Monsta X, Heal on the new hit list.
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Channel 933, San Diego's number one hit music station. What up, I'm Angelina, the new hit list. I appreciate you kicking it with me, discovering new music. Hope you have a great rest of your night. It's been real. I'm going to leave you with Olivia Rodrigo. Drop Dead on the new hit list.

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0: It's Gina and Frankie. 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

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It's super cool. 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

Channel 93.3, San Diego's number one hit music station. In the 8 o'clock hour, you are winning a four-pack of one-day, one-park tickets into Disneyland. All you got to do is listen in for that Disney sounder of the day. Be caller number 93, and those tickets are yours. 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

Channel 933. Am I the only one that has the blues? I mean, this May Gray is not doing it for me. It is not the vibes. I hope that we can get through this together. May Gray and June Gloom's gotta go. It's Channel 933.

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You gotta love the internet. So a video went viral of Taylor Swift giving Travis Kelce a piece of gum at the Knicks game the other night. And I'm just like, why is this going viral? Everybody thinks it's the greatest thing on earth. Channel 933.

0: it's Gina and Frankie. 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

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So the iHeartRadio Music Festival is going down this fall in Las Vegas. And there's been some clues on the iHeartRadio Music Festival Instagram as to who's going to be there. The official announcement is going down June 2nd at 8 a.m. And yes, we will let you know who's going to be there. 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

Channel 93, San Diego's number one hit music station. So French's, the mustard company, is coming out with green mustard. And all I can think of is, as a kid, I used to have the purple and green ketchup, and it just made eating so much more fun.

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Okay, so Hooters, you know, the place that sells wings, are re-Hooterizing themselves. That's what they say. They're going to be taking a more family-friendly approach. 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
1: My stepson's Little League, they have a what they call an old timers game, right? Yeah. So I got invited to play last year and I run to first base. I pulled my hamstring. So I got a text message yesterday asking if I wanted to be on the team again this year.
2: Gina the Latina, you played the best you can. 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
1: I love your hypeness, but let me tell you the problem. 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

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So our iHeartRadio Music Festival is going down this fall in Las Vegas. And on the official iHeart Festival Instagram page, there's been clues as to who's going to be part of the lineup. And we think that our girl Zara Larsson will be there. It has not been announced yet. June 2nd, 8 a.m.

0: 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Yes, we still have your Disneyland tickets for you.
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We need you to stay with us, especially in the 8 o'clock hour, because that is when you are winning a 4-pack of One Day, One Part tickets into Disneyland whenever you hear that Disney sounder of the day. 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

Channel 933, San Diego's number one hit music station. This is so San Diego. So there's been a missing toucan, a bird, and it's been spotted all over San Diego. It's been on the loose for 6 months, and its owner is trying to get it back. So I don't know if you guys see the toucan, let us know, and we'll help let them know. I don't know. It's Channel 933.

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If you're looking for something fun for your kids to do this summer and different, the Helen Woodward Animal Center is putting on a critter camp, and your kids can go and hang out with all the critters and animals there. 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

Channel 933, San Diego's number one hit music station. We've been getting a lot of DMs asking, hey, do you guys still have Disneyland tickets? And the answer is yes. We are going to be giving them away in the 8 o'clock hour with Gina and Frankie. And then again in the 4 p.m. hour with Chino. All you got to do is listen in for that Disney sounder of the day. Be caller number 93 and those tickets are yours. It's Channel

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We love a short week. It's already Wednesday. What's up? It's Angie from the Gina and Frankie Morning Show. And make sure you're hanging out with us starting at 6 a.m. Tons of prizes, Disneyland tickets, summer critter camp tickets, and tickets to the San Diego County Fair. It's all going down here on Channel 93.3. 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
0: I would too. 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
2: 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Details at the end of news. That matters.
0: So starting yesterday, Carlsbad Police began enforcing the new e-bike laws in Carlsbad.
2: Okay.
0: So riders can now face fines, safety coursers, or even have their bike impounded under the city's tougher new safety rules. So some of the rules are that children under 12 are no longer allowed to ride e-bikes. Helmets are required for anyone under 18 and for all riders using class three e-bikes. They started doing this after all the accidents and, you know, lots of other areas in San Diego are starting to implement these laws, but this is actually kicked in yesterday. Violations can carry fines ranging from like $25 to $100.
2: Might upset some people in Chula Vista, but I feel like they got to do it in Chula Vista. I have trouble in my neighborhood because I say this because I want protection for the kids, but they fly across the street and they're not paying attention. Mm-hmm. And as a driver, sometimes you don't see them coming out of that road and it's tough to avoid.
0: While a lot of residents of Carlsbad were upset saying that like it should be the parents to be blamed because would you be putting your 12-year-old in a car? And, you know, I have friends who have kids who have e-bikes and, you know, I guess it just depends, right? I don't know. I'm not giving an opinion on this, but they do seem unsafe, though. We wouldn't let Junior do it.
2: Got it, for sure.
0: So it looks like it's going to be an uncarbonated drink summer.
2: Okay.
0: Trend watchers say 2026 is going to be the summer of non-carbonated drinks. So like companies like Liquid Death and other stuff are becoming the drink of choice among younger Americans.
2: Oh, wow.
0: Because of Generation Z, mainly because they like to try new things. They're born between 1997 and 2012,
2: okay,
0: and they didn't grow up drinking soda like millennials, Gen X, baby boomers. So now they're into non-carbonated drinks. They also grew up using reusable water bottles and things like that. So
2: I do like some fizzy water, though. Fizzy water. And also, it is true. It'll make you feel more full faster. So if you drink the fizzy
0: water, you don't need as much.
2: It
0: doesn't taste like soda, though.
2: No. It's just a bubbly water. I have one of those machines that you just stick the water in and it goes, and it turns into bubbly water.
0: Oh, cool. Yeah. I don't understand the appeal of fizzy water at all whatsoever.
3: But drinks, I do like the fizz in it, yeah.
0: Today is National Flip-Flop Day. It's a flip-flop season. Make sure your feet are ready is what they're saying.
2: Flip-flop day. There you go.
0: Did you see which celeb had to be hospitalized after an MMA fight over the weekend? How did I even miss this fight? Did we know this was going on?
2: No,
3: I don't think so.
2: I saw it on social media and I just feel like dude finds a way to get spoken about every single week.
0: What is going on and what is the truth of this guy too?
2: Right. Details as to who that is and what happened. Coming up at 6:10 with Gina's Big Scoop. We mentioned Disneyland tickets. Yes, every day this week in that 8 a.m. hour. That's your designated Disney hour. Between 8 and 9, you will win Disneyland tickets when the sounder goes off. So as you get to work, make sure to listen in for that. 8 and 9, you'll get those tickets into Disney.
0: Waking up with Gina the Latina and Frankie V.
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0: In the second round, okay? He didn't go to the hospital right away, but a few hours later, he had to be hospitalized, where they say, sources say, he's been there for the past few days since that day. Doctors are checking for possible concussions. There's also concerns about his heart rate, which was said to be slower than normal. Didn't he say he had like a heart problem?
1: Weren't you just dying a month ago? Why would you get into a ring?
0: I know, that's, to me, says that it's maybe not true.
2: Well, he said, he also said after the fight, he did an interview and he said that he thought it was like fake, like they weren't going punch to punch hard. He's like, I don't know.
0: Sir, they have, WWE?
2: WWE
0: is not fake. Sorry, said that. They still have to train. You got to be in shape to do all that.
2: And Ray J thought that this was one of those things where they're going to fake punch each other. He didn't realize he was actually going to get knocked out.
0: Is he serious?
2: Absolutely not. He just was covering his rare side after getting knocked out in seconds.
0: That's so crazy. Mm-hmm. So he's in the hospital. Hopefully he'll be okay and won't be trying. Who also, though, someone has to take responsibility for allowing him to do an MMA fight.
1: Yeah.
0: Like, who was the organizer of the fight and thought, Ray J, like, have you been seeing him training?
1: Weren't you just bleeding from your eyes?
0: He was.
2: So he's got a performance in Fresno coming up in a couple of weeks. Hopefully he'll be okay for that. Ray J.
0: Are you going to be up there?
2: No, I just saw his post. Like, see Ray J perform at whatever festival.
0: I can't with that guy. The robbers who broke into Patrick Mahomes and Travis Kelce's home have been arrested in Argentina. Remember when all the celebrity athletes, NBA, NFL, the one they were away at games, robbers were going in and robbing stuff from their house. While three men, in connection with a string of burglaries targeting them, have been arrested. The robbers were from Chile and were part of a South American theft group that broke into the homes of high-profile NFL and NBA players. Apparently, they finally got him after they robbed a home of a famous Argentine tennis player.
2: Got it.
0: And that's why they were in Argentina. But they're not from Argentina. They're from Chile. So they, like, literally were traveling around the world targeting specific athletes, going in and while they're playing games or whatever, stealing cash, jewelry, and other luxury items worth more than $2 million. So now they're waiting to get extradited to the U.S. So that's crazy. Speaking of Travis Kelce, did you hear why guests are RSVPing no to he and Taylor's wedding? I'll tell you about that at 7:10.
2: Okay.
0: I would never. Ever. I would never say no.
2: Hell no.
0: The Big Scoop is brought to you by San Diego Kenny Credit Union. It's not Big Bank Banking. It's better.
2: But why are they? You'll find out at 7:10. And between 8 and 9 this morning, you're actually going to be winning Disneyland tickets. Lots going on this morning. Gina Frankie, Channel 933. 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

So I never believed certain people when they said they went through this one thing. Okay. Angie has definitely been through it a few times. I'm not sure if you have, Frankie, but I know for sure your wife has. Okay.

0: So lots of people experience this one thing, and mm-hmm. I never believed any of you all when you talked about it. Now I didn't. I thought you guys were being dramatic. Yeah. I'm like, well, this is not a real thing. I believe you now because I'm experiencing it. I believe you.
1: Don't know what thing is. We'll find out what it is next. Channel 933.

0: never believed people. I thought they were lying when they said they experienced this one thing. I thought they were being dramatic, but now I finally believe you all.
1: You're a believer. That is Gina. My name is Frankie V. Channel 933. Don't forget, between 8 and 9 this morning, you're winning those Disneyland tickets. But I have no idea what this conversation is going. I'm actually kind of curious now.
0: So I don't know if you've experienced this, maybe a little bit. I know for sure 100% your wife has, because she told me. I know Angie experiences this all the time. And honestly, Angie tells us about this all the time. I'm like, come on, you're being a little dramatic.
2: You're right. I'm not.
0: I finally understand. Okay. So have you heard of post-concert blues?
1: Oh yeah, I heard this.
0: Okay. So this is after someone like goes to a concert that they've been all amped up about. They come back and they feel a sudden feeling of sadness, emptiness. They're tired.
2: Yes.
0: It's whenever you're attending like a highly anticipated live event and then you come back and it's just like a crash.
2: It's so sad. It's so depressing.
0: And Angie has told us about that after Demi Lovato. She felt so sad and she didn't know what to do with her life. And they have all the scientific reason. It's a massive drop in adrenaline and dopamine levels during the show. And then you come back to life and it's just like a crash.
1: It's almost boredom, because my wife, you're right, after our wedding, she put together, that was like her vision. We did it. And then all of a sudden it happened. She's like, I spent all this time. Yeah. What do I do now? And it's like this big crash down mentally.
0: And funny you bring that up, because that's called the post-wedding blues. It's a feeling of sadness, emptiness, deflation that you feel. It's essentially an emotional letdown that happens after an intense buildup, stress, excitement for the big day.
1: It's like the balloon pops.
0: Yes. So whenever I heard people talk about this, I'm like, come on, guys, because I don't get excited. My body doesn't like get amped up for events. Like it just doesn't. Like I mean, I'm grateful to be there, but it's not like a huge thing. So I've been telling you guys how I've been planning this 50th anniversary for my parents, right? And it finally, it was kind of a quick thing. Like, it was last minute, so the last 3 weeks, got everything. So it's been nonstop for 3 weeks. It wasn't like the 6-month plan. It was like 3 weeks, done. It came Saturday. It happened. It was great. And then yesterday, I was like feeling really down all of a sudden. I was like crying. And I was like, am I going to start my period? Like, what is going on? But I haven't. And I'm telling my boyfriend. And then I'm like, oh my God, am I experienced post-wedding anniversary planning blues? Is this what this feels like?
1: You are. But for you, and I'll be honest, I think this is a good one. I think sometimes with Angie, she gets hyped up for the concert and then she's kind of bummed it's done. Same with my wife. For you, with the neck pains and the stresses and the pains you've been having, I think this post for you is good, because that's all going to go away. You might have the emotions for the next 24, 48 hours, but you're not going to have that.
2: At least a week.
1: But you ain't going to have that neck pain and that stress of walking in every day.
0: And that's why I'm confused, because I feel like I'm feeling how they describe it, but not for the same reasons, right? Because I'm not like sad that it's over. I'm actually, my neck pain went away, everything you said, but then why do I still feel sad? I don't get it.
1: It has consumed your time for the past 3 weeks. Every minute of your time, you've been thinking about this, and literally, and I think it's part of the scientific study, it consumes your brain.
0: Yes.
1: And all of a sudden it's gone. Your brain is now thinking, what else can I think about and worry about? And you start to have these crashes because of that, because your brain doesn't know what to fester on right now.
0: Dude, the last 2 days, I was so tired. Yeah. So tired. Like, I have never took a longer nap, slept harder, didn't go to the gym, just wanted to. I almost ordered Panda Express yesterday.
1: I had that last
0: Friday.
1: And
0: everyone
1: so
0: in
1: good.
0: My family knows that when I order Panda, the only time I love Panda, but we try to eat healthy. So then when I eat it, that means I'm like sad. Even Junior knows. He's like, what's going on over there? I didn't, though, but I did have pizza.
1: You did? Okay, you know, 6-1, half dozen the other, you know. But you know what?
0: I'm glad you finally understand it. Yeah, so
2: and I'm glad. I feel bad saying that. I'm glad you're sad about it. But thank you, because it's a real thing. And I trust me, I wish I didn't feel this way. You know? I wish that after a concert, I could still be happy. But no, I cry and I'm sad. And I'm just like, in life, what do I have to look forward to now?
1: I didn't even know this is what we're going to talk about. But I have a solution for you.
0: Oh.
1: No, I really do. And it's funny, because in life, you don't realize what you miss until it's gone, right? You have something and then you don't realize. Yeah. There's something that as kids we did and we can't do it anymore. We don't do it anymore. And it would definitely help you. Maybe it's something you should try today.
0: We're talking about kid adult time?
1: No, even better than kid adult time. Oh. I'll let you know what it is and how it can help you, Gina, next on Channel 933.

0: You don't realize what you have until it's gone. Learned this again yesterday. We'll talk about that in a second. By the way, I understand the crash that you're having right now, Gina, mentally. I still don't fully understand Angie having the depression after a concert.
1: After Demi Lovato concert?
2: Wow. Wow.
1: Well, I get the concept. I don't understand because I would never get that excited and that particular about like the details of a concert. But I understand the same feeling, for something else.
0: Yeah,
1: yes.
0: And that's Gina. My name is Frankie V. Of course, Angie with us as well. Channel 933. And there's something that's actually funny. We just talked about that. That's going to help you, Gina. And maybe Angie and others listening in right now. It's something that when we had it, we didn't want it. We didn't want to deal with it. We wanted nothing to do with this. And now as adults, we're like, man, that was actually kind of good. And I learned this yesterday when I picked up my daughter Jasmine at daycare. I went in at about 12:45. You know what time that is? 12:45 for kids?
2: Nap time?
0: It is nap time.
1: Oh, that's bad.
0: And I walked into one of the rooms and there was a couple of kids in there that didn't want to take a nap. They were fighting the nap. I think it was like the 2 or 3 year old room and they're just arguing with the teacher. They don't want a nap. And the teacher's like, you got to take a nap for 30 minutes. It's nap time. It's nap time. And I was that kid. I didn't want to take a nap. I wanted to go play and do stuff. And I tell you right now, I didn't realize what I had when I had it because I wish we had an adult nap time now that they forced us to take a 30 minute nap.
1: So this is the difference between you and I. Yeah. I remember my nap time in kindergarten so vividly. And you know me, I can't remember anything. I have never not appreciated nap time.
0: So you've appreciated
1: it. So I was not that kid that I remember like, oh, lights would go off. They would put out the little mat. We'd go to sleep. Like I remember those times like fondly.
0: Yeah.
1: So I appreciated it. I still appreciate it. I'm sad that I don't have it still.
0: You're that one girl. There is one girl in that class. I don't care how loud I am. When I walk in and stomp in and say hi to everybody, she just stays snoring. She does not move. Like that's Gina the Latina. The other two boys in the corner though, they were throwing a fit yesterday. I don't want to take, you can't make me take a nap time. It was the funniest thing. I literally thought to myself, I missed nap times when I was a kid.
2: I'm so sorry, Frankie. I'm also not on the train with you.
0: You're a napper as well?
2: I got in trouble because I wouldn't wake up. I would go up to my teacher and tap her and say, is it time to take a nap? Yeah. I would love my naps for some reason.
1: Yeah, me too.
2: I don't know why. What were we doing as children? Why were we so tired?
1: Home.
2: You know what? Yes,
1: no.
2: Actually, probably that.
1: Like, home life was so stressful. School was great.
2: 5 years old.
1: Yeah. Yeah. You know, it's funny because I go to acupuncture place and every time, like, I have a hard time sleeping at night and I've had it ever since my brother's died or whatever. Mm-hmm. So I go to acupuncture and that is one place where after she puts the needles in me, I know this sounds crazy, I lay there and I pass out for like an hour. Mm-hmm. I have literally told her, hey, because she has a bunch of rooms, would you be able to rent like some of these rooms just to come take a nap? I'm trying to think about this. Like, that would be a great, like, an adult nap place that's very peaceful and zen. And you can, like, Frankie, check your phone at the door. You can come take a nap for an hour.
2: Think about that.
1: I really want to do that. Because I feel like if I go home, then I'm like, okay, I have to do this. I have to feed the dogs. I have to do this. You know what? I have so much stuff. I don't have time to take a nap. If I go there,
0: you
1: have no choice but to just go to sleep just like nap time in school.
0: School lunch hour. Gina's got a place called Nap Time. Come on, guys. For $100, you can go to the room in the back.
1: Would people come or would I waste my money?
0: Charge people to take naps. Go right ahead, yeah.
1: Close.

0: Matt and Frankie, Channel 933. We got news that matters, getting you caught up with all you need to know. Next with Gina the Latina.
1: Move over, Gatorade. Something is taking over this summer.
0: Move over, Gatorade. Watch out. Details coming up next. And of course, your Disneyland tickets this morning between 8 and 9. News that matters next, Channel 933.

0: babe.
1: Something is happening this weekend that happens once in a blue moon.
2: 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Gina Frankie, Channel 933, details right now inside News That Matters. I do want to remind you, the hour you're listening to Win Disneyland tickets this morning, your designated hours between 8 and 9 a.m.
1: Okay, so before we get into that, two San Diego FC players were named to the official 2026 FIFA World Cup rosters.
2: That's cool.
1: A midfield, Anibal Godoy, I'm going to say this wrong, Godoy, is playing for Panama.
2: Cool.
1: Which is where he is from. And then the goalkeeper will be playing for Cape Verde, which I was like, what is Cape Verde? The country? Have you ever heard of that?
2: Yeah.
1: Oh, you have?
2: I couldn't tell you where it is on the map, but I've heard of it. It's on
1: Are
2: the
1: you
2: east,
1: really?
2: Somewhere in the east. Yeah, no, for sure.
1: Okay, so it's one of the least populated countries in Africa.
2: Mm-hmm.
1: But it's right off the coast. It looks amazing. The water is like super blue. I was like, man, how do we go visit here?
2: Go to Boston. There's some people from Cape Verde, and I just don't. I never knew where it was on a map, but all they would say is exactly what you said. It's small
1: it
2: and it's beautiful.
1: Beautiful over there. Well, I would go back. Dang. But no San Diego FC players were actually selected for the U.S. men's national team from America for the 2026 tournament, but we can still cheer them on.
2: We
1: for
2: can,
1: those,
2: for sure.
1: Since I'm sure I'll be watching all the games.
2: For sure. Sure.
1: Forget Gatorade. Athletes want pickle juice. Okay, so much that McDonald's in New Zealand is turning its leftover pickle juice into fuel for athletes. Now, they've teamed up with the pro soccer club over there for the World Cup to bottle the pickle juice and hand it out on the sidelines where, if you don't know, pickle juice is believed to help relieve muscle cramps if you're hungover, like because of the salt.
2: Pickle back. Y'all had those pickle back shots. You know what I'm saying? That helps you hangover.
1: So over there in New Zealand, McDonald's is literally making pickle juice shots for the players and handing them out. Now, as of now, that's all it is. But we'll see if we can get pickle juice here in McDonald's.
2: High in sodium. Cool. Gatorade's high in sodium, too. It helps replenish all the nutrients in your body.
1: And everyone's on this pickle craze right now. Bush Beans is rolling out some unexpected flavors this summer. The company is rolling out a dill pickle flavor bean.
2: I actually look down to try that.
1: Dill pickle baked beans. It sounds good, actually.
3: Yeah.
1: So we've got a blue moon coming up on May 31st, which is Sunday, right? Mm-hmm. And did you know the expression about something happening once in a blue moon comes from the blue moon?
2: I never put two and two together. I've seen this pop up in my social media feed so many times this past week. Didn't put two and two together.
1: Because a blue moon doesn't happen very often, but it is happening this month. The blue moon is when there's a second full moon. Because usually we only get one full moon per month. Mm-hmm. We're getting two in May because we had one on May 1st and May 31st. Once in a blue moon.
2: Hey,
1: I never knew that either.
2: All right.
1: Why are guests RSVPing no to Taylor Swift and Travis Kelce's wedding? I will tell you why.
2: All right, so find out at 7:10 plus, your kid is going to get hooked up with a day pass to the Summer Critter Camp, which is amazing. It's at the Helen Woodward Animal Center. So basically, kids are going on vacation. What are we going to do for them this summer? You're going to send them to Summer Critter Camp on us.
1: Yes, and I visited it. It looks really cool. Yes.
2: 7:10, we'll do that. And then between 8 and 9 this morning, that is your designated hour to win those Disneyland tickets.
4: Brought

0: Why would someone say no to Travis Kelce and Taylor Swift's wedding?
1: That was a very solid question, Gina Latina. And we have details as to why right now inside Gina's Big Scoop. It is Frankie V, Channel 933 at the very end. This is for the parents out there because we know your kids are going on summer break real soon. Going to get them set up to go to the summer critter camp at Helen Woodward Animal Center, giving your kids a chance to meet and get hands-on fun with amazing animals and so much more. So we have a one-day pass to the summer critter camp at the end of this.
0: So some people are RSVPing no to Taylor Swift and Travis Kelce's wedding, apparently, okay? Even, they say, members of her inner circle are declining wedding invitations.
2: Why,
0: right? Well, this is what the gossip sites. Now, these are like MediaTakeout.com. Mm-hmm. This is not People Magazine saying this. But I kind of know why these people

0: Shout out to the parents that wake up with us every morning. Gina, Frankie, Channel 933. It's going to be a stressful time. Kids are on summer break. You're like, what do I do with my kids? I don't know what to do. You send them to summer critter camp at Helen Woodward Animal Center. Gina got to tour this thing. You said this is awesome.
1: Yeah, and they brought in some animals yesterday. They had, what were their names? Captain Crunch.
0: Captain Crunch and Sebastian.
1: Sebastian the skink.
0: Yeah, they came on in.
1: So big lizard.
0: It really was.

0: It was
1: and
0: so cool.
1: And the rabbit was huge.
0: Huge. Your kids are going to play with these animals, learn about these animals, and more. We have a one-day pass to Summer Critter Camp. This is so cool at the Helen Woodward Animal Center. And it's yours if you're caller 9 and can answer Gina's Big Scoop question.
1: Okay, so who teamed up, I'll make it easy, teamed up with Oreo for a new Oreo that drops later this week?
0: Parents, let's go. 855-570-1933. Answer that and we'll get your kid hooked up with Summer Critter Camp for free from Channel 933. And by the way, if you go to animalcenter.org, you can get all the details on how you can set up your kids as well. But caller 9, we got you hooked up.

0: Shout out to Annelle. She got her daughter hooked up to go to summer critter camp at the Helen Woodward Animal Center. When it continues, we do have four tickets into the San Diego County Fair coming up in about 3 minutes.
1: So I cried over the weekend during my parents' 50th wedding anniversary. I didn't think I would. I was just doing a brief reading and I cried. And of course, we got that moment on video and audio and some other funny moments throughout the ceremony, you know, with my dad, Papa George.
0: Oh, Jesus, of course. We'll run back that audio and tell you more next. Plus, we're going to get you four tickets into the San Diego County Fair. 3 minutes away. Channel 933.

0: So we're going to need a contestant to play Finish the Lyric in about 3 minutes. Stop that song, Rockwell. We got a lot to talk about right now. Contestant to score 4 tickets into the San Diego County Fair about 3 minutes away. Gina Frankie, Channel 933. And we've been talking about this a lot. It was one of the biggest things of the past 3 weeks in Gina's life that has brought you a lot of stress and actually happened over the weekend.
1: Yeah, it was my parents' 50th wedding anniversary. Mm-hmm. Last minute, we decided to do something. Like, we had 3 weeks to plan this. Yeah. So this was turned into a full-on wedding, and it was a lot. It was very stressful, but it was good. It ended up turning out great. All my family from LA came, decorated, got everything handled, right? And we talked about it a little bit yesterday, but we were able to, my mom, I was really surprised that she wanted to. I didn't even think we were going to do a whole vow renewal, but that's what she really wanted. And that's what was really, really important to her, right? So my uncle, he's an ordained, like how you are.
0: Minister, yeah.
1: Is it a minister? Is it, what is it called?
0: I have a minister card. Yeah. There's different ways to get it, but I have a minister card. Yeah.
1: And so he actually, I mean, it was official. He printed out a certificate for them everything. So it was a whole ceremony, but they had different points throughout the ceremony. So during it, my mom actually started talking about me.
2: Gina, you are the best daughter. Yes, it doesn't come across as often as it should be, but you are the best. Thank you so much. We weren't going to do anything on our 50th, but maybe try to do a little traveling. And Gina came up and said, you know, and Adrian, of course, they offered it, and we said, okay. And it's been a blessing to do this.
1: So she said that during the ceremony, right? And then I had to do a 2 to 3 minute brief where I talked about how they met and, you know, and how my dad didn't propose. My mom proposed to him. I never knew so that funny. And how me and my brothers were born. But at that point during that, I started crying when I talked about this.
3: My parents are the type of people I think you can all attest to will be there for you at the drop of a second. They are beyond loyal to their family and friends. And at the end of the day, they will always be there for you no matter what. Even if they haven't talked to you, you guys all know that if you call them, they'll be there. My mom once told me that all she wanted in life was family, and she got it. 50 years later, almost our entire family is here.
1: And you know what? As I was looking out at everybody, there are some people who have problems with people. You know what I mean? Like who've had like, you know, beef, but there was, they all showed up. There was no problems. I didn't really pay attention to whether or not they talked to each other. However, I thought that was a testimony to my parents and how much my parents can really bring people together. Cause my mom is that person who is always bringing our family together. Sometimes I'm like, mom, bro, like they don't like each other. We don't need to invite
4: everyone. Even when she knows,
1: she'll still try to put that because she always believes that at some point they can make up.
0: For sure.
1: And everything could be good. And I felt like the vibes were good. Now, I don't know if people were like hugging and kissing.
0: It don't matter.
1: Whatever.
0: That's the point of some of these gatherings, right? Because it gets through. And what it does, and I do think, even if they didn't talk, they saw each other, and it might clear their mind moving forward. This might be an event that actually brings your family closer together on the long term.
1: Absolutely. And looking out, everybody was there, and that's all she really wanted. There was very few people who couldn't make it. I think like one of my cousins couldn't make it. But then we got into the vows, which honestly, as an adult, it's a little awkward to watch. Your parents up there, because I think, you know, most of us weren't born or very little, so we didn't see all this. It's kind of weird. But here's the vows. It's my Uncle George doing the vows.
5: I'd like to present to you Mr. and Mrs. Juhasa, committed again to one another before God from this day forth. May their joys be plenty and their worries few as their love continues to grow.
6: Amen. Amen.
1: To the kiss the bride part, and that's like the awkward part, because if you ever see my dad kiss my mom, he like full on makes out with tongue. Like, I don't know if he's like, that's how he really kisses, or he's joking.
4: He's like, that's my woman.
1: Or whatever, but he full on did that. But my mom wears bright lipstick like I did.
0: Gosh,
1: so this was what happened.
5: George, at this time, I would invite you to please seal the renewal of your vows with a kiss.
7: Oh my God.
2: Forgot I had lipstick on.
7: Yeah, lipstick on.
0: That's funny.
1: But it was a whole, and then after that, people went up and spoke, and so my uncle, who is deaf, actually, it was a really cool moment. I'm glad I did a sign language interpreter, because him and his partner are the only ones that like can never really understand what's going on.
0: Yeah, right.
1: We speak sign language, me and my cousin, but we're not the best. Like, it's just like our Spanish, like we could communicate, but so I hired a professional sign language interpreter. And so he went up there, and because when And they said, does anyone want to speak? So he went up there and was signing to her. And she was like reading everything he was saying.
0: So
1: cool. And people hadn't even heard that much from him in a long time. So I was glad I did that.
0: Heck yeah. So overall, scale from 1 to 10, how'd it go?
1: It went a 10.
0: It was a 10. All that stress was worth it.
1: Yes.
0: And you got to see Papa George and Loopy do some kissing with some red lipstick.
1: I've seen it one other time. My mom acts like appalled, but my mom is seriously still in love with my dad. They're still in love.
4: You can tell.
1: They love each other so much, even though they fight every single day of their lives. They love each other.
0: And they created Gina the Latina, which we get to work with every single day.
1: Yes, aren't you blessed?
0: And you get to actually sing against Gina the Latina, so you're blessed as well in the car. And you're going up against Angie. We need a contestant. Let's go. 855-570-1933. Caller 9, you're playing against Gina and Angie and Finish Slayer to win 4 tickets in to the San Diego County Fair. We'll play next. But caller 9, you're a contestant. And congrats, Gina. That sounds like a success.
1: Thank you.
0: All that stress was worth it just to see Papa George and Loopy.

0: So reminder, you are winning those Disneyland tickets between 8 and 9 o'clock this morning. Gina Frankie, Channel 933. 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It's called Finish the Lyric. We got Gina and Angie in studio and Casey and Bree and IB as our contestants. Good morning.
1: Good morning.
2: Good morning. Good morning.
0: So you know how the game works. We stop a song. You got to finish the lyrics. And today I figure these are songs. I feel like a lot of people, today is Wednesday. Some people feel like it's Tuesday. We're all confused. Our brains are still kind of cloudy after the weekend. So these are songs that will kind of make you shake it off, kind of get you back on track for the second half of this week. Right. I think we all do, right? Yes. We'll start with our very own Gina the Latina. I would like for you to finish these lyrics. Here we go.
2: Shake it off.
0: Hey.
2: Shake it off.
0: Hey. Shake off that cloudiness in your brain. Here we go. You got a point. Gina the Latina. We go to Angie. These are songs that help get you back on track after that long weekend. It's Wednesday. That feels like a Tuesday. Angie, I would like for you to finish these lyrics.

0: you know. Close, close. So give me that point, Angie. Give me that point. All right, over to IB. Got Casey and Bree in the car. Casey's the mom. Bree's the daughter. I know you know these lyrics. I need you to finish these lyrics.
1: That tonight's gonna be a good night. Hey.
0: That. Are we feeling better yet? Is it working or is our brain coming back?
2: Casey and Bree, yes.
0: Gina's got a point. Angie's got a point. Bree and Casey and IB, you got a point as well. But that could all change. We got some interesting songs. We put it at that in the wild card round, which is coming up next in about 3 minutes. So Bree and Casey, you just hang tight for a second, okay?
1: Okay.
0: And stay playing along. Wild card round, finish later, coming up next on Channel 933.

0: Coming up on that designated Disney hour, that means between 8 and 9, when you hear the Disney sounder go off, you get Disneyland tickets. Gina's got a point. Angie's got a point. Bree and Casey and Ivy got a point as well here on Channel 933 Inside. Finish the lyric as you're playing along in your cars heading to work and school. Today's theme is music that will get that fog out of our head after that long weekend. We had some May Gray yesterday, some May Gray today coming up that long weekend. We just need to wake ourselves up.
1: Yeah, we do need to be woken up.
0: These songs are helping. We're gonna start with our very own Gina the Latina. The wild card round, there's three numbers, 1, 2, and 3. All you got to do is give me a number and then finish those lyrics.
1: Although 2.
0: Gina the Latina, good choice for you. I need you to finish these lyrics.

0: back like I don't blank with you.
1: Good job, Gina Nolatina. You guys, stupid blank with you. Gina's got 2 points.
0: That's the hardest part.
2: Yeah, you got that down.
1: Angie, let's go over to you. Give me a number, 1 or 3.
3: Let's do 1.
1: Angie, another good song right here in Finish Lyric. I need you to finish these lyrics.
4: What is fair? We walk the line and try to see.
2: What song is this?
1: You know, Angie, you know it.
4: And what could be? Oh,
3: bring me a higher love.
1: This song comes on, Gina. The fog goes away from your brain, right?
3: Bring me a higher love.
2: I don't even really know it.
1: Whitney Houston and Kygo.
2: Oh, okay.
1: Kygo, we did that song.
2: I kind of forgot that one.
1: Brought it back for you on Finish the Lyric on a way back Wednesday. Angie's got 2 points. Gina's got 2 points. Kim Bree and KC and IB make this a 6 for 6 and Finish the Lyric. I need you to finish these lyrics.

0: Be honest, Bree and Casey, do you sing together a lot? Like, you guys are harmonized. Is it something you do often?
1: Every day to play to finish the lyric.
2: And they were ready. They practiced. You sound good. Good job.
0: It paid off. You got 4 tickets into the San Diego County Fair. Congratulations. You're welcome. Hang on 2 seconds.
1: I gotta tell you guys, I'm a bad mom, so apparently I've never taken my daughter to the fair.
2: Hey, girl, we got you. We got you. You're not a bad mom. You're just waiting for your debut on Channel 933 to get these tickets to go. What better way to go?
0: For free. 4 tickets. Congratulations. Of course, it's back June 10th to July 5th. Hang on 2 seconds. We'll get you all the details. We have News That Matters with Gina coming up next.
2: You know they're having media day today.
0: Oh, yeah. That is today,
2: yeah.
0: Isn't it?
2: Yeah. Are we going?
0: I'm still at work doing media day. Thank you.
2: Half of Americans admit they're obsessed with this one thing. Are you one of these people?
0: We'll find out what that is next. And don't forget, between 8 and 9, Disneyland tickets will be yours.

0: So half of Americans admit they're obsessed with this one thing. Are you one of these people?
1: We'll find out what that is and if you're obsessed right now. Inside News That Matters on the Gina the Latina and Frankie V morning show. We promise between 8 and 9 o'clock. That is a designated Disney hour. So when that Disney sounder goes off, caller 93, we'll get 4 tickets in to Disneyland.
0: Okay, so half of Americans admit that they are obsessed with cheese. So much that they call themselves cheese obsessed. Okay. So some people enjoy snacking on it. Other people add it to the meals. More than 52% of Americans actually identify as cheese obsessed. Okay. Are you one of these people?
1: So this is my downfall at holiday parties or company parties, because I always have the charcuterie boards and it's like the square little things of cheese and the crackers. And once I start having one, I cannot stop. And I know it's not good for me, but it's like it's my downfall.
2: I have about maybe 5 or 6 different cheeses in my refrigerator. And I feel like with my it's okay, so don't judge me. However, if you add queso to anything, good, especially the hot one.
0: Oh. Well, National Cheese Day is next week, June 4th, which is why they're doing their study. 16% of people say they're constantly just eating cheese all day. Constantly. 61% eat it often or sometimes. Only 3% of people say they never eat cheese. I went dairy-free for like 10 years, so I didn't, but now I eat string cheese. But some cheese makes me feel like gross.
1: Gives you the bubble guts.
0: It depends. I don't know what kind, but I could tell which ones. Krispy Kreme just launched their He-Man Masters of the Universe donuts.
1: These things look so cool. I saw them pop up on my social feed.
0: Yeah, of course. The movie Masters of the Universe comes out on June 5th, but they have a bunch of donuts, a caramel crunch original glazed top of cheesecake, a graham crumble for He-Man.
1: Nice.
0: A Skeletor, a cookie dough ice. They do a good job with every... How do they have like so many different donuts?
1: Whatever their creative mind is, like in their marketing, is one of the smartest people out there.
0: Yeah, Strong El Nino is coming to California. You may notice something different at the beach. El Nino is bringing storms. Yeah. My boyfriend told me yesterday, hey, put the patio furniture in, it's going to be rainy. I didn't know that. Did you guys know?
2: No.
0: It's coming to California.
1: When?
0: And the West Coast. I don't know. He told me to put in the stuff yesterday, so I did. He is overly careful, though. So
1: man,
0: maybe
1: I'm looking at my app right now. Saturday, Sunday, Monday, Tuesday, Wednesday, Thursday, all sunshine.
0: It did rain last night.
1: A little bit of drizzle.
0: Okay, I'm sure we'll get the best of it, but it's coming. I'm just letting you know that El Nino is here. It's also National Flip-Flop Day today.
1: That is true. Look at that. Combine the two.
0: Is one major Channel 9-3 artist going on tour. Everybody is freaking out about this. There are clues.
1: Okay.
0: And I think it is happening.
1: Okay. I'm curious and excited. All in one.
0: We get tickets, boss.
1: Details at 8:10 with Gina's Big Scoop.
0: We don't need them for you and your kids. For us.
1: We need to go to whatever concert this is. Wow. Okay, 8:10 details coming.
0: I'm not talking about one in particular.
1: Yes, you are. Between 8 and 9, we'll play the Disney sounder for your Disneyland tickets as well.
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4: A mix of sun, clouds, and some showers today. Our high is going to get up to 68. Overnight, it will be cloudy with a shower here and there at 57. Right now, 62 degrees.
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0: 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There are clues.
1: Major artist details next inside Gina's Big Scoop. And yes, we're also inside a designated Disney hour, which means sometime before 9 a.m. you will win 4 tickets into Disneyland. They're coming up in a few. Gina's Big Scoop next.

0: 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Ooh,
1: details inside Gina's Big Scoop right now. It is Frankie V. We're inside a designated Disney hour. Every day this week in the 8 a.m. hour, when you hear that Disney sounder go off, the 93rd person to call in, we'll get Disneyland tickets. It'll happen before 9.
0: So it turns out that Bad Bunny will, in fact, be in Toy Story 5.
1: So crazy.
0: We thought, because he had a song in the trailer,
1: yeah,
0: right?
1: Yeah,
0: but
1: we
0: didn't know
1: that.
0: Whether or not he was going to play an actual character. Well, he is going to be voicing a new character called Pizza with Sunglasses.
1: Yep.
0: And it's exactly what it sounds like. It's a pizza with sunglasses.
1: Yep.
0: It looks like one of those Nito squishies.
2: It really does.
1: You
2: right?
1: know, and I was talking to somebody about this, you know, random conversation you have with random people when stuff happens. But the pizza with sunglasses has been in the shed in the back, you know, forgotten about. But it's like, as a dad, the kids get these toys, right? And sometimes they have those, like, you make food toys. And, you know, when you don't, you just stick it back there and you forget about it.
2: Yeah.
1: That's Bad Bunny. It was forgotten about in the shed.
0: The pizza with sunglasses is described as Disney as an effortlessly cool and mysterious toy living inside an abandoned shed.
1: So funny.
0: The new Toy Story 5 will return with Tom Hanks as Woody, Tim Allen as Buzz Lightyear, Joan Cusack as Jessie, and the gang is now facing their biggest threat yet, a child with an iPad, specifically Bonnie's new smart tablet called Lilypad, and they're not paying attention to toys anymore, these kids, so, you know, they got a big, I don't know, mission ahead of them.
1: Yes. And Woody, we talked about this, as a bare belly and a balding spot.
0: So, that's what the rumor has it, right?
1: Yeah.
0: I've definitely seen pictures of him with a bald head. I haven't seen the beer belly yet.
1: I did, but also, I don't know if it's AI or not, right?
0: Yes.
1: You see stuff on social
2: media. I hope not. Don't do my guy like that.
0: I understand the bald head, because Tom Hanks explained it, that, like, if a toy gets old, it, like, something can rub off. How can you explain a toy all of a sudden getting, like, a beer belly?
1: As you get older,
2: that's
1: metabolism shifts.
0: So fans are convinced that Justin Bieber may soon be announcing a tour.
1: What?
0: Okay, so there's several new clues online.
1: Okay.
0: So all the speculation of him going on tour all started after his Coachella Weekend 2 set, when he ended it saying, "See y'all soon."
2: That's always a clue. Literally, Demi did that at her one night tour, and then guess what? She announced a tour.
0: Yeah. So his official website also quietly updated its tour section. If you go there now, you can RSVP for notifications when new tour dates are announced. That wasn't there before, okay? So if you put your email in, they'll tell you when new tour dates. That wasn't there before. Also, a verified X account called Swag World Tour has

0: So we're giving away Disneyland tickets, a 4-pack before 9. Gina Frankie, Channel 933. Gina the Latina, if you got to be a character at Disneyland for one day, what character would you choose to be?
1: Well, just because we just talked about it, Jessie from Toy Story. Oh, okay. She's nice.
0: Yeah.
2: She's cool.
0: You know that? Yeah, it works. I thought you would have said like Minnie Mouse.
1: I'm not going to lie. That's the only one I could think of. I already said Tinkerbell. Yeah, that's so right. Yeah, Jessie from Toy Story.
0: I like that. Angie, you get a chance to go be a character at Disneyland for a day. Who are you going to be?
2: Sporky, for sure, from Toy Story.
1: Sporky? Who's
2: yes.
1: Sporky?
2: The little Spork and Foon.
1: Oh, yeah, that's cool.
2: Spoon, sorry.
0: I guess we're going to be on the toys.
1: Who are you going to be?
0: Now that we're talking about
1: Donald
0: it.
1: Donald Dunk or something?
0: Donald Dunk? Yes. I'm going to be the pizza with sunglasses. Bad Bunny from Toy Story.
1: Thank
0: you.
1: Thank you.
0: We're going that route. Let's just have any Toy Story characters. We've got our Halloween costume set to go. The Disney Sounder. You're going to hear it before 9 a.m. when it goes off. Call it 93 gets Disneyland tickets. Channel 9-3.

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0: know people are calling for these Disneyland tickets. You have to wait for the sounder to go off. It'll happen before 9. And I have to share what's going on in my life in about 3 minutes. I do believe I'm involved in a grand theft scheme right now.
1: What
0: it involves thousands of dollars. I don't even know how I got myself in this mess. It's not my fault. I'll explain more next here on Channel 933.

0: kind of nervous that I might be caught up in a grand theft scheme right now. I'll explain in a second. Tickets to Disneyland, yours before 9 a.m. You'll hear that sound go off to win. But yeah, I kind of feel like I'm caught up in this grand theft scheme right now.
1: Grand theft?
2: What?
0: And now I'm like semi-concerned. It is Gina Frankie. Channel 933. So we've talked about this a bunch of times. I don't like to spend a lot. I like to be frugal, and I bought myself a sauna as a new dad.
1: Oh, yeah, that was like one of your things. Like, you know, why are we saving money? Like, use it for something that you've always been wanting.
0: Yes,
1: for a
0: because
1: long time.
0: I haven't been able to get to the sauna as often as I'd like. You know, with the dad life that I have, and I got the sauna. It was about 2 months ago or so. The sauna showed up. I actually paid my buddy Wesley. He's an electrician to come on over and put this thing together. It took about 6 hours to put this thing together. I'll tell you what, it's no joke when you want to put these things together. And right as we're about to plug it in, we realized that one of the panels was cracked. Doesn't work. Dang. So that's fine. About 90% of the sauna works. The other 10% of that panel doesn't. We pulled it out, and I've been using it a little bit, and it's been working fine, but not
1: that's
0: full
1: like
0: power.
1: An electrical panel, right? You don't want that to be broken.
2: Yeah, that sounds like a problem.
0: 100%. So what I did was I called the company. I won't say their name, and like, hey, said piece is broken. Could you send a new one? And of course, I mean, we had just gotten it. Yeah, we'll send you a piece. I waited 10 days. They sent a block of wood. Literally a block of wood. I can show you a photo. I'm like, call them back. You sent a block of wood. That's, our bad. We made a mistake. We'll resend it. I would sound like I'm lying. I'm not. Four separate times, they sent me that same block of wood. No. I got four big blocks of wood in my house right now next to the sauna. That's 90% together. I finally made a phone call last week. I said, look, I'm done with this. I want my money back. Take the damn sauna back. Like, I'm going to go somewhere else. Like, I don't want this sauna. They said, sir, we apologize. Actually, it's been our fault by sending the wrong stuff. We'll reimburse you your money, which is a good amount of money, and we'll come and pick up the sauna. Got the money in my account. I'm like, this is great. They came to pick up the sauna this past Friday. They showed up at my house. These two guys with this truck, and they go, where's the sauna? I pointed, it's right there. They said, oh, no, we need you to take that apart before we take it.
1: I mean, I think that is the protocol, but yeah.
2: That's crazy to ask somebody, though.
1: They don't know Frankie. Like, he's not taking that apart.
0: No. So I said to the guy, I said, it took me 6 hours to put this thing together. You think I got 6 hours to take this thing apart? It's broken. It's your company's fault. He goes, sir, we can't take it. He makes some phone call to the company and drives off. Looked at my account. I have the money in my account that was refunded me, and I have a 90% working sauna. So I'm like, win-win, right? Who cares if it's only 90% working? I got my money back. And then yesterday, I got the third email. I actually sent one on Saturday. Since last Friday, I've gotten three emails from the company basically saying, hey, look, you need to take this apart so we can pick it up. We have refunded your money. And each time I've replied, I am not taking this apart. I don't care.
1: Yeah, I get that.
0: So we've gone back and forth a few times, and now I am not replying. I got another one this morning. I'm not replying to this fourth email. I'm done with it. Like, you gave me my money back. I have the broken sauna. Hands clean.
1: Yeah, because I think I was like, if they refund you the money, was it on a credit card?
0: It was on a credit card.
1: So they can't like recharge your credit card again, can they?
0: They probably could. They do have my information. Like, I can't see why they wouldn't be able to. But I thought this was a win-win. One of my friends says, you understand, like, that's like grand theft. Like,
1: it is?
0: You have a stolen piece of property, ultimately, because I'm supposed to give that back. I never gave it back to them.
1: Why are they giving you the money back before you return it?
2: Yeah, that's on them.
0: That's on them. So I'm thinking it's a win-win, but people are saying, no, I still have to take this thing apart and give it back. It could get me into some bigger trouble. They're saying, and I don't know for sure, they could probably take that money back out of my account. Now I'm in like this little dilemma. How do I handle the situation? Do I actually take that thing apart and give it back, or do I just sit with it?
1: Do you still have the box? Are you going to put it all together in a box?
0: That's in the box.
2: So we're going to tie it up? Like, what? Yeah.
0: Box is a cardboard that was in front of my house from the HOA situation I had a couple months ago as well. But what do I do? Should I keep this on it? Do I have to take this apart? Like, if you're me, could I get myself in further trouble by not doing this?
1: I have no clue.
0: No clue.
1: Honestly, I have no clue. You have to reach an expert for this one.
0: Was that Angie the expert?
2: Yes. You know what? That is, none of this is your fault. Okay. And if they don't want to take it apart to take it back to wherever it came from, honestly, this is a blessing. This is a gift from God. I would take advantage of it and just be roll with it.
1: I feel like we need a lawyer on the phone.
0: No, right. That's a good point. Can I get in trouble? We should call one of our lawyer friends. But before we get to our lawyer friend, I know we have some we can call. 855-570-1933. Do I have to take this apart and give it back? Can I just lock my doors and lock my credit card and not let them take the money back?
1: What do you do?
2: Change your card information.
1: You really are in a predicament.
0: I am. Get your thoughts, and I'd love to hear from you. I'll get you one next.

0: Your Disneyland tickets when that Disney sounder goes off will happen before 9. Gina Frankie, Channel 933. Phone lines are ringing. We appreciate the advice, the help. I feel like I'm caught up in this heist, this scheme. I got a sauna. I've been wanting to get one, and it showed up at the house. 90% of it works, 10% doesn't. That 10% is one piece, just one simple piece. And I tried 4 different times reaching out to the company saying, hey, you sent me a broken sauna. Can you send me that one piece? And 4 different times they said, of course we'll send it to you. They sent me blocks of wood. They didn't send me that damn piece. Finally got them on the phone again and said, you know what? Just give me my money back. Take the sauna back. I don't want it. They said, perfect. They sent me my money back. They came to pick up the sauna. They said, we will not take the sauna because it's put together. We'll take it when you take it apart. I said, it took me 6 hours to put this thing together. I'm not taking 6 hours to take this thing apart. Now the money's in my account, Gina Latina. Can I get in trouble if I don't give the sauna
1: back? And they're asking you to take it yeah. apart so you can return it.
0: 4 different emails. I said, I'm not doing it. What part of my email don't you understand? I'm not taking this thing apart.
1: I don't know what to tell you. I wouldn't want to take it apart, no. but I would feel like I would have to send it back.
0: Yeah, you would, but it still kind of works. So in my mind, I got a free sauna on the damn thing, and I'm worried I'm going to get in trouble. Erica, your thoughts on this?
2: It's on them. They have to send a guy to your house to break it down, or that's it.
1: So she's saying what Angie's saying, like, they have to send someone to break it down. And
0: so do I reply that for the 4th time in an email? Because I've said that to them, and they keep on saying, no, this is your job. Each time I reply, I'm like, hey, I'm not taking this thing apart. It took 6 hours to put together. I'm waiting for the response of them saying, fine, we will send somebody. They've yet to do that, but they've literally said, this needs to come back to us now. Take it apart.
1: You know what's funny is that I've tried to ChatGPT. I don't even know what question to ask ChatGPT. It's like, so long. Like, what do I even
2: say? You need legal advice. Like, they can't come for your money anymore. Like, this issue is settled. They sent guys to your house. They can't give you a job to do.
0: Do you know for a fact that they can't come after my money?
1: I know.
0: Do you know for a fact that this is like legally I win? Like,
1: because, okay, so let me tell you something. One time, a friend who works at a company, I'm going to keep it very ambiguous.
3: All right.
1: The company accidentally put money in their account.
0: Yeah.
1: I don't know how. And he didn't say anything because, and if you got an extra $5,000 in your account, you're saying, right? Years later, they figured it out and he had to pay them back and had to be put on a payment plan. Do you remember that?
0: I do remember that.
3: That sucks.
0: However, is that the same for a sauna?
1: I don't know.
0: Can they make me go on a payment plan years later?
1: Back for your 90% broken sauna.
0: Rockwell says we have Ross Jurwitz on with us. He's a lawyer. Yes. Maybe he can give me some more advice versus what you just said. Thank you for chiming in. We appreciate it.
2: Yeah, good luck. I hope you keep the sauna.
0: We have Ross Jurwitz from Jurwitz Law Group on with us right now, and I'm glad for this because I am stressing out a studio. Can they take my money? Can I go to jail? What do I do in this situation?
1: Good morning, Ross.
4: Morning, Jamie. Morning, Frankie. So here's the deal on this. You authorized this company to charge your credit card.
0: I did.
4: They were authorized to do that there. They then sold you a defective product.
0: I did.
4: And didn't work, so they refunded your money.
0: I did.
4: They can't go back into your credit card and do that again. That is credit card fraud.
1: So he doesn't have to do nothing, essentially.
4: If the company wants it back, it's on them to take it out. I mean, if Frankie wants to keep a broken sauna in his home for as long as he wants, he can do that if they don't pick it up.
0: So I'm thinking about this, though, because you know how they can repo like a car? Come to your house in the middle of the night and grab a car? Can they repo this sauna out of my garage?
4: So repo is a financing here. So this is not finance. You paid for it. You own it.
1: Damn.
0: Okay.
1: Were you paying on a payment plan?
0: No. It's fully paid for, and then they fully paid me back. So they can't repo it. If they want it back, they got to break it down themselves.
1: Ross, morally, should he take apart the sauna and send it back, though?
0: Man, this is a lawyer, not a morally situation.
4: Look, I guess the question I got in here is, why do you want the sauna in your house at this point in time? I think at some point in time, you got to break it down just to get out of your house.
0: It's working 90%. I'm just missing that one slice.
1: Until it has an electrical outage.
3: Exactly. Like, while he's in there.
1: Him or something.
0: It's not about that. Legally, they can't do anything about it. It's in my hands to decide what I want to do at this point in time.
4: If they want it back, they should send somebody over to break it all down.
0: Okay.
1: Perfect.
0: See, we got the answer.
1: See, that's
0: I
1: why we got Ross Jurwitz from Jurwitz Law Group, personal injury law group here in San Diego.
0: And if for some reason I have bigger issues, I'm going to call you, Ross.
1: Oh, yeah,
0: Ross.
3: If he gets fried,
1: if something happens to him.
0: Ross, have a wonderful day. Sorry to bother you with our nonsense.
4: Hey, not a problem, man. Anytime, guys.
0: So ultimately, I can keep it, and it's on me to do what I want to do from this point
1: in time. I mean, morally, though.
0: We ain't worried about morals right now. We're worried about this free

0: Kehlani just announced her world tour. Did you hear about that?
1: I saw that. Yeah, that's cool.
0: Also, a massive 39-day festival is coming to San Diego in less than 10 days.
1: All right, we got details right now inside News That Matters. It is Gina the Latina, Frankie V, and we got, what, 6 minutes left in this 9 a.m. hour? We promise in the next 6 minutes, actually say in the next 3 minutes, you'll hear that Disney sounder for your Disneyland tickets.
0: So two San Diego FC players were named to the official 2026 FIFA World Cup roster. One will be playing for Panama, and the other one will be playing for Cape Verde. Cape Verde, which looks amazing. I want to go visit there. No San Diego FC players were selected for the U.S. men's national team, though. But speaking of the World Cup, the San Diego FC and Fox 5 are bringing us a massive 39-day festival that's going to turn Mission Beach and other locations into the center of the soccer universe.
1: Oh, so wow.
0: It's going to be a free all-ages beachfront blowout is what they're calling it, where you can watch every single one of the 104 World Cup matches live somewhere on the beach here
2: that
0: in San Diego.
2: So fun.
1: That does sound fun.
0: So we don't know the exact locations and times. I mean, obviously the times, the games and all that, but they'll be coming. So
1: all right, cool.
0: It's all-ages. Sounds really
1: good. Good info.
0: So we've got a blue moon coming up on Sunday, May 31st, and you know the expression about something happening once in a blue moon?
1: Heard it a million times in my life. I had no idea that was an actual real thing.
0: It comes from the blue moon because blue moons don't happen very often. A blue moon is not actually blue, but it's when there's two full moons in 1 month.
1: Got
0: so
1: it.
0: We had one May 1st, and now we're having one May 31st. So I'll remind you on Friday to do your moon water.
1: Yes, all right. Thank
0: Hopefully.
1: You, Gina. Okay.
0: I'll remind you.
1: Yes.
0: Call it a comeback. Which Channel 9 through the artist has 42 songs in the top 100 right now? This is insane.
1: 42 songs?
0: Yes.
1: Like in the top 100?
0: Crazy, right?
1: Okay. We have details coming your way at 9:10. Plus at 9:10, we'll get you tickets in to the San Diego County Fair. We still have 4.5 minutes left before we have to play the Disney sound. Should we just wait till right at 9?
0: Yeah.
1: No, we'll just do it right now because, you know, people get mad. We always do it right now.
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33: It's cloudy and you might see a few showers. Sun should peek through later. We're getting up to 68 today. Overnight, cloudy and showers, a low of 57. Right now, 63 degrees in downtown San Diego.
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0: 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And it's working for them.
1: It's working. Details next inside Gina's Big Scoop. Gina Frankie, Channel 9-3-3. We did play the Disney Sounder for Disneyland tickets. And Sandy Cedro, good morning, Jennifer.
2: Oh, my God. You're lying to me. Oh, my God.
1: All we did was say your name.
2: No way. I'm crying. Yes, yes.
1: What if we were to tell you you were calling 92? So what if I said, I'm sorry, Jennifer.
2: Oh, no.
1: Hey.
2: No, don't do that to me. I have no idea how long I've been trying. Oh, my God, yes.
0: Is this a good way to, like, convince it? Just go on the phone and start, like, oh, thank you so much, blah, blah, blah. So, like,
3: what
0: girl,
3: are we going to do?
0: We didn't even tell you you won yet.
1: However, we'll tell you right now. You're our winner. Congratulations.
2: Yes. Thank you guys so much. This is amazing.
0: Aww, she's so happy.
2: Oh my God, you guys have no idea. You made my day.
0: Aww, thank you for listening.
1: Thank you so much. You got 4 tickets into Disneyland. You were the 93rd caller when that sounder went off. Hang on 2 seconds and Rockwell will get you all the details. And you keep that positive energy all day long, all right?
2: Thanks, guys. And good luck on your sauna, Frankie.
1: Oh, thank you. Yeah, I'm just trying not to get arrested. Appreciate you listening in. Hang on 2 seconds. Gina's Big Scoop, also 4 tickets into the San Diego County Fair. Going to be yours. Hang for like 3 more minutes here on Channel 933.

0: Man, I'm really into the lore of this one celebrity and who they are telling to STFU.
1: I'm glad you're breaking this down because I think a lot of people have this exact same question. Gina Frankie, Channel 933. Details right now inside Gina's Big Scoop. And at the very end, we actually got a 4-pack of tickets in to the San Diego County Fair. It is back, and we got your 4-pack of tickets in with a question coming at the end of this.
0: So Drake had a massive week on the Billboard Hot 100. He broke a single-week record. He has 42 songs in the top 100 right now.
1: That's ridiculous.
0: That is ridiculous. You know, he dropped 3 new albums, yeah. So he has that. Plus, a lot of people are streaming his old stuff, albums. Yeah. But his song Janice, STFU, debuted at number one on the Billboard Hot 100, giving him 14 number ones, breaking Michael Jackson's long-standing record among solo male artists. If you haven't heard Janice, here's a song.
1: Listen closely to the beginning of it.

0: So who is Janice?
1: And why is he saying STFU to her?
0: Okay, Janice, her last name is J-O-S-E. She's a high-level executive connected to Universal Music Group. You know, he had all that beef with Kendrick Lamar because they both were rep by Universal Music
2: Group. That's right, yeah.
0: They kind of chose Kendrick Lamar's side and all that. But she is the head of brand partnerships there. And her profile describes her as a business development strategist and partnership leader in music and entertainment. So he's mad at Janice.
1: Yeah, got him another number one song. He says it at the beginning.
0: Janice had 40.7 million streams in its first week alone.
2: That's crazy.
0: And so lots of people are like, I got to listen to it. I want to really, really deep into this. Jazz. I know what she looks like so far.
2: Okay.
0: But he has 42 songs on the top 100, all from those three albums. And he broke the record previously held by Morgan Wallen, who had 37 songs last May. Got so it. Drake is making a comeback,
1: I wonder what Kendrick has to say about this. He hasn't said anything on social, but like deep down inside, like what's he thinking about this? Like, you know, because obviously
0: he's
1: thought that
0: he
1: could.
0: New album, probably.
1: Yeah, that's true. Coming back at him. He's going to do four albums.
0: So yesterday, I think I told you how Star Wars, The Mandalorian, and Grogu was a number one movie. It brought in $102 million. And we thought that was like great. Oh my God. I think you even said like, oh my God.
1: Because it's supposed to be $80 million. I thought you said. So yeah, it didn't want to shut up.
0: Well, that still is the worst opening weekend of any Star Wars movie in the Disney era. Yes. It's slightly behind Solo, A Star Wars Story, which made $103 million back in 2018. And that was the lowest grossing Disney Star Wars film. So now this Mandalorian and Grogu is the worst Star Wars movie in the Disney era ever.
1: Yeah, he still broke over $100 million. I mean, I consider that a success.
0: That's a win.
1: Yeah, right?
0: This is Janice again.
2: Okay, hold on.

0: I like
1: looking into things. So that whole song is apparently a bunch of disses. A lot of people say that, like, other parts of the song, he's talking about, like, gossip websites and haters and Kendrick. And I gotta go down. There's lots of Easter eggs in there.
0: All right.
1: The Big Scoop is brought to you by San Diego County Credit Union. It's not Big Bang Banking. It's better.
0: Don't bother Gina this afternoon.
1: I'm going down the rabbit hole of Janice, apparently.
0: Hey, 4 tickets in to the San Diego County Fair. Going to be yours at 920. 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

0: 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If you're calling 9, you can answer Gina's Big Scoop question.
1: Who is Janice in Drake's number one song, Janice?
0: Janice STFU.
1: Yes.
0: Caller 9-855-570-1933. 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Channel 933, good luck. The club.

0: Rock Willis back there grabbing caller 9 right now for those tickets into the fair.
1: So over the weekend was my parents' 50th wedding anniversary, and I've talked a little bit about it, but there were moments during the vows that I cried, that my mom cried. Yes, that my dad was causing a scene. Yeah. So we're going to let you hear it all next.
0: We actually have audio. Angie's back there editing down some audio from the 50th anniversary party that Gina the Latina threw. I'll do that at 9:40. And I want to remind you, your next chance at Disneyland tickets is with Chino in that 4 p.m. hour. Then again, tomorrow morning in that 8 a.m. hour.
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0: It is Gina Frankie, Channel 93.3, and we've been talking about this a lot leading up to this past weekend.
1: Yeah, it was my parents' 50th wedding anniversary. Mm-hmm. Last minute, we decided to do something. Like, we had 3 weeks upon this. Yeah. And this was a full, turned into a full-on wedding. And it was a lot. It was very stressful, but it was good. It ended up turning out great. All my family from LA came, decorated, got everything handled. Yeah, right. And we talked about it a little bit yesterday. But we were able to, my mom, I was really surprised that she wanted to. I didn't even think we were going to do a whole vow renewal, but that's what she really wanted. And that's what was really, really important to her, right? So my uncle, he's an ordained, like how you are.
0: Minister, yeah.
1: Is it a minister? Is it, what is
0: it? I have a minister card. Yeah.
1: And so he actually, I mean, it was official. He printed out a certificate for them everything. So it was a whole ceremony, but they had different points throughout the ceremony. So during it, my mom actually started talking about me.
2: Gina, you are the best daughter.
3: Oh.
2: Yes. It doesn't come across as often as it should be, but you are the best. Thank you so much. We weren't going to do anything on our 50th, but maybe try to do a little traveling. And Gina came up and said, you know, and Adrian, of course, they offered it. And we said, okay. And it's been a blessing to do this.
1: So she said that during the ceremony, right? And then I had to do a 2 to 3 minute brief where I talked about how they met and, you know, and how my dad didn't propose. My mom proposed to him. I never knew how me and my brothers were born. But at that point during that, I started crying when I talked about this.
4: My parents are the type of people I think you can all attest to will be there for you at the drop of a second. They are beyond loyal to their family and friends. And at the end of the day, they will always be there for you no matter what. Even if they haven't talked to you, you guys all know that if you call them, they'll be there. My mom once told me that all she wanted in life was family, and she got it. 50 years later, almost our entire family is here.
1: And you know what? As I was looking out at everybody, there are some people who have problems with people. You know what I mean? Like, who've had, like, you know, beef. But there was, they all showed up. There was no problems. I didn't really pay attention to whether or not they talked to each other. However, I thought that was a testimony to my parents and how much my parents can really bring people together. Because my mom is that person who is always bringing our family together. Sometimes with my mom, bro, like, they don't like each other. We don't need to invite
5: everyone. Even when she knows,
1: she'll still try to put that because she always believes that at some point they can make up.
0: For sure.
1: And everything could be good. And I felt like the vibes were good. Now, I don't know if people were like hugging and kissing.
0: It don't matter. That's the point of some of these gatherings, right? Because what it does, and I do think, even if they didn't talk, they saw each other, and it might clear their mind moving forward. This might be an event that actually brings your family closer together on the long term.
1: Absolutely. And looking out, everybody was there, and that's all she really wanted. There was very few people who couldn't make it. I think like one of my cousins couldn't make it. But then we got into the vows, which honestly, as an adult, it's a little awkward to watch. Your parents up there, because I think, you know, most of us weren't born or very little, so we didn't see all this. It's kind of weird. But here's the vows. It's my Uncle George doing the vows.
6: I present to you Mr. and Mrs. Uhonza, committed again to one another before God from this day forth. May their joys be plenty and their worries few as their love continues to grow.
1: The bride part, and that's like the awkward part, because if you ever see my dad kiss my mom, he like full on makes out with her. Like, I don't know if he's like, that's how he really kisses, or he's joking.
5: He's like, that's my woman.
1: Or whatever, but he full on did that. But my mom wears bright lipstick like I did. What happened.
6: George, at this time, I would invite you to please seal the renewal of your vows with a kiss.
7: Oh my God.
2: Forgot I had lipstick on.
0: That's funny.
1: But it was a whole, and then after that, people went up and spoke, and so my uncle, who is deaf, actually, it was a really cool moment. I'm glad I did a sign language interpreter, because him and his partner are the only ones that, like, can never really understand what's going on.
0: Yeah, right.
1: We speak sign language, me and my cousin, but we're not the best. Like, it's just like our Spanish, like, we could communicate, but, so I hired a professional sign language interpreter. And so he went up there, and because when they said, does anyone want to speak? So he went up there and was signing to her, and she was, like, reading everything. everything he was saying.
0: So cool.
1: And people hadn't even heard that much from him in a long time. So I was glad I did that.
0: Heck yeah. So overall, scale from 1 to 10, how'd it go?
1: It went a 10.
0: It was a 10. That stress was worth it.
1: Yes.
0: And you got to see Papa George and Loopy do some kissing with some bright lipstick.
1: I've seen it one other time. I can't. My mom acts like appalled. But my mom is seriously still in love with my dad. They're still in love.
3: You can tell.
1: They love each other so much. Even though they fight every single day of their lives, they love each other.
0: And they created Gina the Latina, which we get to work with every single day.
1: Yes, aren't you blessed?
0: Yes, I am.

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1: I really think you are too, and you need to be careful about what you decide to do about this.
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1: The more I hear Olivia Rodrigo talk about her new album dropping, You Seem Pretty Sad for a Girl So in Love, the more excited I get.
2: Yeah, I'm usually a very lyric-oriented songwriter, so songs usually stem from like a sentiment or something that I'm trying to get off of my chest. So usually like I'll just be going about my daily life and I'll be like, oh, well, that's interesting. And I'll kind of write it down and then sit down at the piano later and sort of hash it out. But every song is different. I get ideas in the most random places. 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

Okay, I feel like enough time has passed for you to see the finale of The Boys. So I'm not ruining it for you, but my honest review, I was not happy about it. It was on Prime Video, and I was kind of confused as to why it was in theaters when it was only 1 hour long. If you're going to have it in theaters, at least make it 2 hours. You know what I'm saying? There was so much they could have done with that ending. It's Channel 933.

0: It's Gina and Frankie. Yes, we still have your Disneyland tickets for you.
1: Third week in a row during that 8 a.m. hour every single morning, you're going to get 4 tickets into Disneyland. So tomorrow morning, 8 a.m., make sure you're listening in. Check

By the way, congratulations to Sabrina Carpenter right there. She won Album of the Year with Man's Best Friend, and she also won Best Female Pop Artist. It's Channel 933.

Zara Larsson right there also won big Monday night at the AMAs with collaboration of the year with Pink Panther stateside. And she got breakthrough album of the year with Midnight Sun, which makes me so happy for her. It's Channel 933, which, by the way, I actually have a bone to pick with the American Music Awards. I'm going to tell you all about it coming up this

can't tell how excited I am for that new Ariana Grande song that is dropping on Friday. I'm just like, who is she talking about? That's what I want to know. All right, speaking of new music, let's get into the latest from Sabrina Carpenter right here. This is House Tour. Turn it up.

was telling you earlier this hour that I have a bone to pick with the AMAs that went down Monday night. And so they gave Song of the Summer to BTS, Swim, which, great song. I love that song. But I was just kind of like, it's not even summer yet, and you couldn't say that's, you can't say that's last summer because that song came out this year. So I was a little confused by that. That's Channel 933.

0: It's Gina and Frankie. Yes, we still have your Disneyland tickets for you.
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0: according to this chef, this is the best and the worst days to dine out. 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Channel 933, San Diego's number one hit music station. So according to this chef, the worst day to dine out would be on Sunday. That's when they start cleaning out the fridge, throwing away the food they've had there for a while. And they say the best day to dine in would be on Tuesday because they get pretty much everything fresh on Monday. So this is according to this chef. All right, this is all allegedly, but just wanted to give you a heads up.
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1: So Olivia Rodrigo was seen out shooting a music video with a bunch of ballerinas. Did you see this? I love how we started seeing ballerinas everywhere after Timothy Chalamet's comment. Did you catch that? Here's Drop Dead.

0: Gina and Frankie, yes, we still have your Disneyland tickets for you.
1: Third week in a row during that 8 a.m. hour every single morning, you're going to get 4 tickets into Disneyland. So tomorrow morning, 8 a.m., make sure you're listening in. Channel 9.

Did you see how Drake just made major chart history by locking down the entire top three spots on the Billboard 200 with all three albums? So this is the first time any artist has ever pulled that off since the chart started back in 1956, which is crazy. And this run also pushes Drake past Jay-Z for the most number one albums ever, giving him 15 total. I mean, Drake knew exactly what he was doing when he released these three albums. It's Channel 933.

I am very excited for Bad Bunny, but I'm also kind of mad at him. I know, I got mixed emotions right now. We'll talk more coming up next, okay? Channel 933, let's get into one of my faves. Love this song, Zara Larsson.

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1: Okay, we're getting into new music from Teddy Swims right here. Oh my gosh, if you haven't seen this guy live, you have to. He's amazing. So talented. This is new music called Mr. Know-It-All, and you heard it

are criticizing Bad Bunny right now for having Shakira's ex, the one that cheated on her, Piqué, and the woman, Clara, at his casita during one of his shows. But everyone's trying to figure out, did Bad Bunny even know they were there? It's Channel 933.

Channel 933. So I didn't even know there was shade being thrown here, but Lizzo actually denied that she ever shaded Taylor Swift. I'm like, okay, I kind of want to know the tea now. Let's keep it moving. Taylor Swift, it's Elizabeth.

0: have those Disneyland tickets coming up, all right, at 4 o'clock with Chino. 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
1: Yo, yesterday was such a struggle. Like, my brain did not want to turn on. After a long weekend, it's kind of crazy, too. Did anyone else feel that way? I feel better today. Olivia Rodrigo.

I just want to give you a heads up that starting on Monday, we have your chance to win some money. America is turning 250 and Channel 933 is celebrating with $250,000 in cash. 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

0: It's Gina and Frankie. 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

93.3, San Diego's number one hit music station. How we feeling? Happy Wednesday. It's a beautiful day in SD. Not overcast like yesterday. Feeling it. Feeling it. How about those Disney tickets? Guess what? I got that coming up for you. 4 o'clock hour. Lock it in for that Disney sounder to win this afternoon.

0: times it been since you've been at Disneyland?
1: It's been years.
0: Oh, no. We got to change that for you. Coming up next hour, that Disney Sounder, when it hits, you got to be caller 93 to win that four-pack of 181 Park tickets with Channel 93. Good luck.
1: Thank you.
0: Got you, Sabrina Carpenter. 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

0: 92.3, San Diego's number one hit music station, currently at Petco Park. Your Padres trailing the Phillies 2-0, at least last I checked. Then on Friday, they're going to be out in Washington, D.C., taking on the Nationals. Then on the road, taking on the Phillies again, back home with the Mets. 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

Channel 93, San Diego's number one hit music station, with the U.S. turning 250. We got your shot, your piece of 250 grand starting on Monday. Gina and Frankie, you're going to have all the info for you. Your chance to get some dough to travel the country, see the sights, all the national landmarks. It's going down right here on Channel 93. Coming here Monday, all right? Make sure you got it locked in for that. Doja, it's gorgeous.

0: It's Gina and Frankie. Yes, we still have your Disneyland tickets for you.
1: 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So tomorrow morning, 8 a.m., make sure you're listening in. 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

Channel 93, San Diego's number one hit music station. So San Diego is right outside the top 10 of the best places to raise a family in the U.S., comparing 182 cities across a bunch of metrics, including quality of schools, healthcare systems, cost of housing. Looks like we're at number 12. Top three, Fremont, California, Overland Park, Kansas, and Irvine, California. Not too bad, right? I love it. It's Channel 93. We're listening for that Disney sounder. When will it happen?

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0: You are caller 20. Keep trying.
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0: We are looking for 93, so let's keep going. 855-570-1933. Oh, Rod, it's

0: Sabrina Manchild on Channel 93, San Diego's number one hit music station. Keep going. 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
1: Thank you.
0: We're almost there. We're looking for 93 to get hooked up with these tickets for Disneyland. 4-pack of 181 park tickets for the happiest place.

0: 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Now, the best advice that I can give you is you have to wait for the sounder to play, because if you're calling ahead of time, I end up clearing the lines anyway. Then you're at the back of the line and there's hundreds of people calling. So we want to get you there. And Camille, you're caller 93. I can't understand what you're saying, but I know you're excited for Disneyland.
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0: And it finally paid off. You got a 4-pack of 1-in-1 park tickets for the Disneyland Resort to get out there and celebrate this 70th.
1: Oh my God.
0: It paid off to be patient. It paid off. She said she waited all day long to get in for Disneyland. 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